0: appears as though this caller drive. So it was going to be changed.
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5, small vehicle fire in the area of 7276 Quaker Valley Road, West St. Clair Township, Company 38. 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
1: Agent. Agent, this is Eagle Fires. Reported to be out. Troopers are now.
0: That's received.

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Box 3805. Small vehicle fire in the area of 7276 Quaker Valley Road, West St. Clair Township.

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1: AC Lender responding 2012. Area 7276 Quaker Valley Road, Lessington Township. Reported the fire. Fires to be out at this time. Just see police in Roswell.
0: No, before, I think.

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1: Received 37 days. Did you also receive the papers about canceling?
0: That's received.
2: County from 38.
1: 38-5, County. Going direct. 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This is going to be for a pickup that was hauling a camper. Fire is out.

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1: 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He's going to be for a pickup fire, was carrying a trailer. Fire is out at the moment. Utilize Ops 1.
0: Received.

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0: 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Fire is out.
1: Received on truck steaming fire out. 2020.
0: Guys, this is at the top of the mountain. It's a truck turnaround. 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You'll see me up here.
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0: You get your fire extinguisher. 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
1: 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Sherman 04 from Bedford County. 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

0: Denver, Canada, 04 on EMS.
1: 11-04. You can stand down.
0: Still heading to this car fire?
1: Negative. Attempting to contact you and let them know the fire, or let you know that the fire is and the fire are returning.
0: Thank you very much.
1: You're welcome.

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0: I'll be in the Best Way parking lot of Pennsylvania, November, Gulf, Charlie, 1687, on a blue Volkswagen.
1: Where is he? 2049.

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1: Tower 5.
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0: County. Number 4.
1: 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Warning relating.

0: 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We've attempted to contact and 10 by radio. No response. You start to 1605. 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
1: 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You can admit the codes.
0: Received. Admitting codes 2102. For PD, you can stand down.
1: Received.

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0: A firm.
1: Received 21.

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1: 2103 responding. 1111 Hickory Bottom Road, Woodbury Township. This 42-year-old male, he's becoming breathing. This male fell off the roof, crushed 6 to 10 feet. Does have an arm injury, possible bleeding, unknown from where. He's be lying in the yard. 491 in Roswell. 11 Hickory Bottom Road, Woodbury Township.
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1: We're responding to one.
0: Responding at 2312. 190 Walker. This is going to be for a 7-year-old male, conscious, alerting normally. Crohn's disease. Getting a severe abdominal pain. They say that they were going to bring him to the main gate.
1: So if we want to answer, we're responding, we call. If you're going to be loaded up at medical 10 on the tile crew, front gate.
2: The front gate, front gate.
1: Copy, thank you.

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1: New York County.
0: Eva, for 35 Chief, you can cancel.
1: That's the issue.
0: Where is he? 0600.
2: Bedford County from 15-1.
0: Receive responding at 0600, area of 10698 Raystown Road, Liberty Township, MVC. Car into a pole, airbags were deployed. The driver stated minor injuries. You can go to ops too.
3: In front of my truck so we can put the ambulance here in this.

0: Unified Chief from Bedford County.
1: Good.
0: Just to confirm, this is one vehicle.
1: Yes, confirm. 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
0: That's 0602.

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0: 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Approaching orders.
1: And you can come in and position there on the opposite side of the road. We'll direct you in.
0: Copy. County 51, thank
2: you. 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
1: 15, you got the driver. He's out walking around. Looks like minor injuries. 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
0: Okay.

0: in the air.
1: Be advised, you're trying to reach somebody from, they are on Bedford Ops 2.
0: Can you hear me now, Brian?
2: Yeah, I gotcha.
0: Okay, I was on all, but I didn't realize it. You guys move to Saxton.

0: 35 for County. Be advised, we did go to Penelec. They are going to have a 1 hour ETA.
1: 35 County, there is one where I lost power to this.
0: That's received, 0612.
1: But for you have ETA on PSB, so we can clear the highway.
0: Negative. We can contact them and get the ETA. Stand by.

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1: 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Thank you, County.
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1: Turn around 0703828 Cortland Road, Napier Township. 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You have a 37-year-old male, conscious, difficulty speaking between breaths. Originally called and complained of vomiting and driving for the last 3 days, complaining of abdominal and chest pain. We couldn't administer aspirin due to brown vomiting and black soil.

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0: 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That's 41 to Bedford, Medicom.
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EN-16, final page, Delta response for a fall. 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
1: We're en route. 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What are the call notes?
0: You're en route. 0828. You have a 52-year-old male. Last night, again this morning. Caller stated he got dizzy last night and again this morning prior to falling. Had slurred speech last night. Now complaining of hip pain. 16 did crew up. They have not gone en route now. 151 Taylor Lane, Broad Hook Township.

0: Bedford County from 601. 1601. You can show us. This is 1601. You're out. Siri 28, address 151, Taylor Lane, Broadtop Township. 252 male, fell last night and again this morning. Stated he gets dizzy prior to falling. Had slurred speech last night. This morning he's complaining of hip pain. Caller has a history of many strokes. 151 Taylor Lane, Broadtop Township.
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0: 16-0-1-4-4-1. Just want to advise you. 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
1: 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Thank you.

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2: 32 Chief, 1258.
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0: K5 North Davidson Street for a check.
1: Copy. Could you give me information on that?
2: Affirmative, sir. You have a female seizure patient. She was supposed to be at church. Or was there to pick her up? Couldn't get an answer at the door. They tried on her and were unable. She's a 35-year-old female, approximately 5'2", 110 pounds.
1: Copy. Did she just have a seizure? When was that, last night?
2: Nobody's made contact with her today. That's why the welfare check. She just does have a history of

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1: Receive. Be advised, I got a call from the caller saying that somebody had got a text stating she was not going to come to church, but they're still requesting that you go for a check.

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1: Text from her or another individual?
0: From her.
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0: Hey, county's trying to reach you guys. 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Are you guys okay? 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
1: No, we're 10-4. We were actually, and didn't have a portable on us, thanks. County from 1501.
0: 1501.
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1: 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They're not more about blood thinners or bleeding disorders. 2092 Mountain Road.
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1: 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We've had two separate actions of the alarm. The patient is hard of hearing and does have a pacemaker. Vital of life's on the fridge, boxes and cat. It's Mountain Valley Apartments, apartment 318.
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1: 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We can handle this.
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0: 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I'm 44.

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1: 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Clear.

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0: We're having UTMC.
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1: 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Could I have the return on?
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0: Bedford County, 1201's responding.
1: 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Your response to the 1542 westbound access gate, they're pulled right there near the gate. 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
1: Medic 11, you're in 1505. Enemy responding to 154 over 2 westbound, the turnpike access gate there. You have a 2-year-old female stated that she may be having an anxiety attack, complaining of chest tightness, shaking and tingling. 1201's seen at this time.
0: Alright,

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1: 12-1.
0: Can you advise Medic 11 that we are coming down off the bike through the gate? We will be along Black Valley.
2: I did not. I'm calling my unit and then drop the truck.
1: For 12-1, they're getting off the pike. They'll meet you down on Black Valley.
2: We see, where would they like to try to run into this?
0: Medic 11 from 12-01, we are going to be right along Black Valley at the gate here by the pike, if you just want to meet us here.

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1: Yeah, 12-0.
0: You can go ahead and stand down. Thank you for your assistance.
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1: 339 responding, 1555, 190 Walker Lane, Manatown, Big Dub, Main Camp. Initial call was a state police transfer out to them. 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You do have state police in route as well.
0: Okay.

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0: That's true. 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Cassandra Wendell. What about him?
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0: Do you have number of vehicles or extent of injury?
1: Appears to be a single vehicle, unknown at this time. 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Correction, there is injury, unknown to the extent. 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
1: Area 705, responding, 1756. Area 136, eastbound, Pennsylvania Turnpike, Napier Town. Single accident with injury, then extend, airbag deployed. Going to continue off one.
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1: Received under 55, you're spawning 1759 in the area 136 eastbound Pennsylvania Turnpike, maybe your township. Single vehicle with air deployment, minor injuries. Continue off one.

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1: 32 just fine. 18 August. In the area 6 eastbound, Pennsylvania Turnpike, your township. Single vehicle with injuries and airbag deployment. Awesome.

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0: Would you like to still proceed to the scene?
1: Negative. You can go ahead and go in service. Many thanks.
0: DC, thank you.
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0: cleaner than 355. Yes. Continuing, we got a female patient with chest pain.
1: That's awesome.

0: interested suspect.
1: Edge of Rescue 55, bye.
0: You are on scene and issue status of occupants.
1: Yes, for two patients are occupying the female is planning of her turning. She don't know if her seat or airbag. She was asleep when they had impact. Let me see what the driver complained.

651 for DMS. Good. The male driver says he just has a bruise on his arm that you can just check him out while you're here too, but I don't think he's going to need anything.

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1: 361.
0: Hey, going direct. Is there a Pals involved in this also?
1: Negative. It's just a tree with. Our caller does have a track scene. He was able to move it with your wishes. He would like to see that.
0: Okay, I'll go check it out, and if there's nothing hazardous, we could possibly move it off the road. Just to know that around Albany and parts along the road does not have power.
1: Very soon. You also have Huntington 17 on a transfer in 1601 due for next page. Your wish is that.
0: And cancel teams and have 16 holding stations. They do get through. I'm going to check it out and make sure.

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0: 36-1, what is it? In-station standby, Unit 16, however they did not crew. Would you like to go next to you? Hold for now.
1: 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If we need IQ driver, so we're fine.
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0: 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Area, Mosquito Hollow Road, Longshore Road, Broadtop Township. 26-4. Tree down, blocking the road. There's a resident on the scene. He does have a tractor he can remove if needed. You have 36-1 and Engine 36 in route.
3: Patrick from 36-1.
0: 36-1.
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0: 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We also have a second call in your area.
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0: It's going to be in the area of Stone Row Road, Sandy Run Road, Broadtop Township, near Box 34, for debris in the roadway. You can continue your ops, too.
1: Wagon 36, do you copy that?
0: One was actually just on CBQ. 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Intersection of Stone Row Road, Dandy Run Road, Broadtop Township, your box 36-4 for debris in the roadway. 36-1 should be switched to soft channel and then route to that second call as well.
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0: Okay, thank you. Jacksonton, Bedford County.
3: Good.
0: Intersection of Mosquito Hollow Road, Long's Run Road is clear. 36 call. Stone Road, Sandy Run Road, up Township, Fair Box 36-4 for debris in the roadway. 36-1, engine 36 and route.
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1: 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Bedford up to.
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2: County Bedford 8.
1: Bedford 8.
2: In service.

0: Bedford PD is county.
1: Bedford.
0: At the request of state police in the area of the Super 8 at the interchange, we have a male, unknown age, unknown race, stating he's going to commit suicide.
1: Bedford.
0: You're unreadable.
1: Responding.
0: Eight from county. Looks to be in front of the new rudders. He's slowly moving.
1: Receive.

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1: PDF.
0: PDF with the mail. Three, county status. Three states, we do have 3 in the area. Your wishes.
2: Can you repeat that?
0: We have 1103 in the area. Your wishes.
3: He's in custody now. They could probably sit him down. And you can show up as well.

0: Veteran 1183, what's PSD and Veteran PD address?
1: We're making contact with state police. PD just cleared, was in custody with state police.

0: county blew up too. Out of service.
1: Appreciate it. 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

0: County status.
1: Bedford 3.
0: Bedford 8, county status.
1: Bedford 8.
0: Shawnee 23, county status.
2: Shawnee 23.
3: Symptoms because of this alarm.
0: Negative, no symptoms reported.
3: Received.